0: They say we can't do much more effort than this. Now check this.
1: Taylor about to fucking flex.
0: Everybody put your motherfucking hands up. Yeah.

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Hey, what can I say? If life was a highway and deceit was an enclave, I'd be swerving in five lanes, speeds at a high rate, like I'm sliding on ice, maybe. That's why I made, if came at you sideways, I can't keep my lies straight.

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0: I just want you to come back.
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0: She's got that look in her eyes.
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0: Like she wants to mess around.

I'm like, why are you excited? You know what I'm saying? What happened? Did he win the Grammy? Yeah, damn. He acting like he won a fucking trophy and shit. 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
1: Tonight
0: I just want you to come back.
1: Your love for me
0: I can't breathe without you.
1: Is ever warm.

إذاعة أيوة، منبر التعبير عن الرأي. She's got me like na na na na na na na na. Miss Worldwide. She's got that look in her eyes. Enrique Iglesias. Like she wants to mess around. Enrique.

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0: 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And guess what? 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Only you can make this happen.
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like, look, there's nothing for me to lose. I'm going all in with it, got my techies to let me know. So I don't need a critic, and just a youngster, still got time to grow up. So music is a hobby for now until I blow up.